0: cherry blossoms. Hard time keeping my mouth off this.
1: Cherry blossoms.
0: You know the scene I'm talking about? Hands on, hands on, hands on.

0: So, you gonna tell me what happened, or am I just gonna guess?
1: Yeah, I mean, I guess after that, yeah, we just went to her house.
0: Okay.
1: It was a really good night. We played games. She ordered food. I met her cat.
0: Nice.
1: We had sex, I guess.
0: Nice.
1: Good.
0: Okay.
1: I like her. She's really cute. Very funny.
0: Okay. Okay.
1: And she thinks I should meet her parents.
0: No.
1: I don't know.
0: Yeah.
1: I think I want to see her again.
0: You should.
1: I think I really want to see her again.
0: You should. You really should. Why not?
1: I don't know. Anyways, that's about it.
0: Nice. Sounds like a good time.

0: is now. It's a time for everything. But more importantly, make sure you know what time it is. There's a lot going on. Times is changing.
1: Life ain't a game.

And I hope that they don't get us, cause the dope is cheaper here. It's just me and Mamu Hedis, and we've almost gotten clear. And I stay beside the die just to show you that I care. Cause I hope that they don't get us, cause one day we won't be here.

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Acrylaxed, not opinions, impartial facts. Can't have a comment if you've only been to Halifax. So long ago, it's the past, like a Betamax. Don't know what you're really saying about Kodiak. Take it light, enjoy Portuguese at night. Enjoy a butter knife that feels heavy yet light. And smeared cheese, hot apartment but a breeze. The polyglots, pillows, loose feathers, don't

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Waterboarded to a turn into reporter. 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